That was Coleman Hawkins. Coleman Hawkins with Oscar Peterson at the piano, Herb Ellis guitar, Ray Brown on bass. And it's from the Oscar Peterson album, A Jazz Odyssey. The song we heard was I'll Never Be the Same. And that's how this hour gets started. I'm Tony Mowat. A lot of good music for you. Here's one that was written by Steve Allen. The album Terry Gibbs and Buddy DeFranco play Steve Allen. This song is called Easy for You.

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This is from an album titled My Romance. That was Houston Person, and so many great tunes on there. It's on the Savant label. Houston Person playing tenor sax. Stairway to the Stars is what we heard. Terry Gibbs, Buddy DeFranco, doing Easy for You, a song that was composed by Steve Allen. I'm Tony Mowat. Here's a classic thing. Bill Evans and the trio. Bill Evans wrote it, arranged it, and it's the classic Waltz for Debbie.

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I Quebec, that big tenor sound of I Quebec and Born to be Blue. We also heard John Fetchock and the New York Big Band. Gary Samulian was featured on baritone sax. That was Alfie's theme.

Les McCann at the piano, and also singing with Bonnie Raitt, we heard The Truth. Before that, Avishai Cohen, and one called Samuel, featuring Sam Barsh at the piano. I'm Tony Mowat. Let's wrap it up with one by Jim Rotundi, marvelous trumpet player, David Hazeltine on piano. This is called My Ideal.

Vermont Public has been bringing you folk music for decades. The tradition continues on Sunday evenings from 7 to 10 p.m. with mostly acoustic music, in-studio interviews, bluegrass, Celtic and traditional, and contemporary folk music as well. I'm Kate McNally, inviting you to join me for the Folk Show. Let's carry on the tradition together. Sundays, right here at Vermont Public,

0: 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We're so glad you discovered Vermont Public's Jazz Stream. 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

Leroy Jones with Craig Klein and Paul Longstreth. That's called KT and Me to start this hour of jazz. I'm Tony Mowat, and you, together, we make some great music. Here's Charles Lloyd. Charles Lloyd with John Abercrombie on guitar. This is Lotus Blossom.

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Anita O'Day and her classic interpretation of Peel Me a Grape. At the time, she was working with Barney Kessel and Paul Smith. Paul Smith playing piano, of course, Barney Kessel on guitar. Charles Lloyd before that, and Lotus Blossom. I'm Tony Mowat. Here's a classic thing composed by Bobby Timmons. It's Bobby Timmons doing that there.

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The Clayton Brothers there with Gina's Groove, and before that we heard Eddie Lockjaw Davis. Nice medley of old folks and Out of Nowhere.

Music from The Postman Always Rings Twice by the Jazz at the Movies band. Before that, Jimmy Ponder giving us September Song, guitars Jimmy Ponder. I'm Tony Moe. I thank you so much for sharing the jazz with me. Let's conclude it with Chet Baker's version of Indian Summer.

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That's called Hold That Thought, as done by guitarist John Scofield. It's from a John Scofield album titled Quiet. It's on the Verve label. Getting us started here for this Tuesday, I'm Tony Mowat. Thank you for joining me, as always, jazz lovers. Later on, we're going to hear some Harry Connick Jr., also some music by Priz, Lester Young. Later on in the hour, Cedar Walton. Right now, let's continue with a group known as the Keystone Trio.

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Harry Connick Jr. at the piano and Blue Skies. That's from the album when he turned 20, and the name of the album, which is on Columbia, is 20. Before that, the Keystone Trio and Arigen. It's jazz for a Tuesday. I'm Tony Mowat. Thank you for joining me. Up next is Lester Young. Lester Young in a classic interpretation of Pennies from Heaven.

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Frank Morgan with Kenny Barron on piano. That was You've Changed. And we also heard Illinois Jack Kitt doing Jivin' with Jack the Bellboy.

Norah Jones with Charlie Hunter and More Than This. Johnny Griffin before that, one that he wrote, and he calls it The Count. And you know who he wrote it for, of course, Count Basie. It's from the album The Cat. And that's it for this hour, jazz lovers. Thank you so much for sharing it with me. I'm Tony Mowat. Let's conclude it with Cedar Walton and Serenata.

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From an album titled The Savoy Originals, you heard Tommy Flanagan at the piano, Benny Golson playing tenor, and Curtis Fuller on trombone. A song called Minor Vamp. To start this hour of Tuesday Jazz, I'm Tony Mowat. The Acoustic Jazz Quartet up next. That's David Seals playing tenor and Jamie Finlay on guitar.

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John Pizzarelli doing Candy as a tribute to Nat King Cole. And the Acoustic Jazz Quartet before that. And we heard Alone Together. It's Jazz for Tuesday. I'm Tony Mowat. Thank you for joining me. Here's a nice thing done by Don Braden. Another great old standard. Smoke gets in your eyes.

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2: 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So thank you.

Jay McShane and Confessing the Blues with Jay McShane, and playing tenor sax was Paul Quinichet. The album titled The Last of the Blue Devils. Before that, Marcus Printup and Body and Soul.

the First Lady of Song, Ella Fitzgerald, and with her, Duke Ellington. Actually, it's from the best of the Duke Ellington songbook. The album titled Daydream, it's on the Verve label. And before that, Ray Charles and the Genius After Hours. I'm Tony Mowat. Thank you so much for being there. I hope you enjoyed the music. It's always my pleasure to be able to be here and keep you company with the best in jazz. To conclude this hour, Tony Scott on clarinet, bassist Milt Hinton, and they call this one The Cat's Meow.

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That was Coleman Hawkins. Coleman Hawkins with Oscar Peterson at the piano, Herb Alice guitar, and Ray Brown on bass. And it's from the Oscar Peterson album, A Jazz Odyssey. The song we heard was I'll Never Be the Same. And that's how this hour gets started. I'm Tony Mowat. A lot of good music for you. Here's one that was written by

This is from an album titled My Romance. That was Houston Person, and so many great tunes on there. It's on the Savant label. Houston Person playing tenor sax. Stairway to the Stars is what we heard. Terry Gibbs, Buddy DeFranco, doing Easy for You, a song that was composed by Steve Allen. I'm Tony Mowat. Here's a classic thing. Bill Evans and the trio. Bill Evans wrote it, arranged it, and it's the classic Waltz for Debbie.

I Quebec, that big tenor sound of I Quebec and Born to be Blue. We also heard John Fetchock and the New York Big Band. Gary Samulian was featured on baritone sax. That was Alfie's theme.

Les McCann at the piano, and also singing with Bonnie Raitt, we heard The Truth. Before that, Avishai Cohen, and one called Samuel, featuring Sam Barsh at the piano. I'm Tony Mowat. Let's wrap it up with one by Jim Rotundi, marvelous trumpet player, David Hazeltine on piano. This is called My Ideal.

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Leroy Jones with Craig Klein and Paul Longstreth. That's called KT and Me to start this hour of jazz. I'm Tony Mowat, and you, together, we make some great music. Here's Charles Lloyd. Charles Lloyd with John Abercrombie on guitar. This is Lotus Blossom.

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Anita O'Day and her classic interpretation of Peel Me a Grape. At the time, she was working with Barney Kessel and Paul Smith. Paul Smith playing piano, of course, Barney Kessel on guitar. Charles Lloyd before that, and Lotus Blossom. I'm Tony Mowat. Here's a classic thing composed by Bobby Timmons. It's Bobby Timmons doing that there.

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1: 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Thank you.

The Clayton Brothers there with Gina's Groove, and before that we heard Eddie Lockjaw Davis. Nice medley of old folks and Out of Nowhere.

Music from The Postman Always Rings Twice by the Jazz at the Movies band. Before that, Jimmy Ponder giving us September Song, guitars Jimmy Ponder. I'm Tony Moe. I thank you so much for sharing the jazz with me. Let's conclude it with Chet Baker's version of Indian Summer.

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Lester Young with the Oscar Peterson Trio doing the Lerner and Lowe piece from Brigadoon called Almost Like Being in Love. Almost. That also featured Barney Kessel on guitar, Ray Brown on bass. Great, great group. Chuck Levin's here. Jazz Living Room, as always, great coffee, music, just outstanding. And I really want to invite you to come in, have a seat, and enjoy with me. And maybe you can't do that because you're supposed to be working, but we won't tell. It's okay, really. It's okay. We won't tell. But we're going to have some Benny Carter coming up, Bill Evans, Ed Sandin coming up, Dominic Farinacci, Kenny Burrell, Bill Charlap, and Harry Allen as well. But we're going to start off this set with something from Ben Patterson. This is off of That Old Feeling. He's on piano, Chris Flory on guitar, and the song, Hard Times.

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Bill Charlap and his trio and the song I'm All Smiles. And that's off of his new Uptown Downtown release. I'm All Smiles. Yeah. Kenny Burrell before that with Now See How You Are. Well, from the best to Kenny Burrell. Frank Foster was on tenor sax on that. Dominic Farinacci did Estate. That was off of Lovers, Tales, and Dancers. Dominic on trumpet. Hillary Cole was the vocalist on that. Kenny Barron on piano. And Ed Sandin did Love Is Here to Stay. That was off of Swing on the Sunny Side. We're going to wrap up the hour here on Jazz with Chuck Levins with something from Harry Allen. This is off of Harry Allen Meets the John Pizzarelli Trio. John, of course, on guitar. And the song is Pennies from Heaven.

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0: Now, the sounds you love continue on Vermont Public's Jazz Stream.

Love that sound. Just the way it was recorded, it sounds like you're just sitting in some really old-time, really small club, and you just really feel the atmosphere of it, for sure. That's Bones for Zoot, Zoot Sims, and it's off of a release called From Annie Ross and Zoot Sims, A Gasser. Yeah, Russ Freeman was on piano on that as well. Yeah, Chuck Levin's here. We're going to have Harold Ashby coming up here with Horace Parlin on piano, Wes Montgomery, Leslie Odom Jr., Curtis Stigers, Mark McGrane, Jerry Mulligan, and Cyrus Chestnut, along with Pat Martino as well. But, let's get all started here. How's that? Get all started? Yeah, well, Dick Sudhalter for you. From Melodies Heard, Melodies Sweet, featuring Ed Sandin on Vibes. Everywhere I go.

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Jerry Mulligan, yeah, off of his Nightlights release, featuring Art Farmer on trumpet, Manja de Carnaval, Morning of the Carnival, Jerry Mulligan. Mark McGrane before that. That was off of the release Love Time and Divination. Mark was on trombone, Matt Lemler on piano on that, with the song Arise. Well, and Curtis Steigers did She's Got Away, the Billy Joel song from You Inspire Me. He's on vocal and tenor sax. Larry Goldings was on piano on that with Curtis Steigers. Leslie Odom Jr. did Look for the Silver Lining. That's off of the new release called Leslie Odom Jr. And Tommy King being featured on piano on that. I'm Chuck Levins. Going to wrap up the hour now with a version of Linus and Lucy. This one's being done by Cyrus Chestnut. And what makes it a little bit different, besides Cyrus being on it, is it features Pat Martino in lockstep with him there on guitar.

0: 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I recently visited a sprawling basement warehouse in Bradford. It's one of the places people can go to exchange bottles and cans for cash. But some people go just to witness the resident bottle sorter extraordinaire in action.
1: The way that she sorts bottles, I was like in awe.
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off of the CD called Blood, Sweat, and Bebop. Well, yeah, there you go. That is the song Central Park West. That's Adam Rafferty. There you go. Chuck Levin's here. Got Jody Prosnick coming up, Grant Green, Scott Hamilton, Adam Schroeder, Woody Herman, Christina Kohler, and Vincent Herring. All going to visit us here in the Jazz Living Room. We got such great music for you. And we got one here, serious classic here. Horace Silver and Joe Henderson on tenor sax and a teenager playing drums on this set. He gave it, you know, Horace Silver gave him a great chance and he took it, did great with it, and he's still around today playing actively. That would be Roger Humphreys on drums. Horace Silver and Song for My Father.

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Grant Green on guitar, Sonny Clark on piano, and a version of Moon River. Jody Prosnick ahead of that with the song Let Go. That's off of Sun Songs. Jody was on bass. Layla Bialy was the vocalist on that. I'm Chuck Levins. Going to go now to Scott Hamilton from Live at Pyatt Hall, Rosanna Sportello on piano, and Darn That Dream

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Blame It on My Youth. Ah, yeah, that's Christina Kohler from her Perception release. Featured Bima Chupakin on piano there with Christina. Ahead of that, Woody Herman and Sail Away from A Tribute to the Legacy of Woody Herman. Featured Tom Harrell on trumpet. Adam Schroeder did a song called You and I. It's off of his release called Let's. He was on baritone sax. Anthony Wilson on guitar. And Scott Hamilton did Darn That Dream from Live at Pyatt Hall with Rosanna Sportello on piano. Darn That Dream. Oh, yeah. Chuck Levin's here. Gonna wrap up the hour with something from Vincent Herring. This is off of Jobim for Lovers. The song is Esta So Ojar.

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I oftentimes associate the song with Ike Quebec, but this was the one and only Bobby Timmons from Moanin' Blues and the song Born to be Blue. Chuck Levins here, Dave Bram coming up, Takaki Otomo, Bill Easley, Chris McNulty, Tony Monaco, Junior Mance, Charlie Parker. Some great stuff coming up, some great adventures in music, and I'd love to share them with you. So please stick around. I think you're going to love it. I do. Got David K. Matthews. This is off of his concept kind of release where he gets other vocalists to come in. While he's on piano, David K. Matthews, piano. It's called the Fantasy Vocal Sessions. Glenn Walters is on the vocal on this. Wayne DeSilva on tenor sax, and the song is Ruby.

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Junior Mance and Creole Love Call. That's off of Junior's Blues. Tony Monaco before that with Taking My Time. It's off of Celebration Live Love Music. And Chris McNulty did How Little We Know. That is off of the release called The Song That Sings You Here. Think about that. I'm not sure. Paul Bolenback on guitar on that. Kind of a mind twister, you know. Bill Easley did Love with a Proper Stranger from Love Stories. Tommy James being featured there on piano. Bill Easley was on tenor sax. Are you ready to have to hold on to your seats and buckle in? Well, I got something for you. Night and Day from the Complete Verve Master Takes. Here is Charlie Parker.

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Well, Vermont Public has just the thing. The Folk Show is here for you with a blend of Celtic, bluegrass, and traditional and contemporary folk music. I'm Kate McNally, inviting you to come take the edge off with us every Sunday evening from 7 to 10 p.m. on Vermont Public. And don't forget to join the conversation on the Folk Show Community Group on Facebook. 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

Good morning. We're going to get Morning Jazz started with a talented alto saxophone player, Alexa Tarantino, from her album Clarity. This is called Breaking Cycles.

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from Just a Lucky So-and-So. That was Sarah Vaughn here on Morning Jazz. Good morning to you. I'm Kate Borger. Glad to be with you and so glad that you tuned in for this wonderful hour ahead with music from Anthony E. Nelson and Melody Gardot, Stanley Turrentine and Lonnie Smith, also Bruce Baybad with a tribute to Paul Desmond. Right now, we're going to go to the pianist Eric Reed with a classic tune from the Great American Songbook. This is Stella by Starlight.

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The vocalist was Melody Gardot, and that's on an album called Jazz Loves Disney. The song was He's a Tramp, which is from the movie Lady and the Tramp. Andy Snitzer was on tenor saxophone. Before that, we heard from tenor saxophonist Anthony E. Nelson Jr. off of the album Tenor for Two. We heard No Words for the Blues. I'm Kate Borger. Welcome to Morning Jazz. Thank you for joining me today, and lots more music to go. We're going to go now to a composer, vocalist, and in this case, pianist. We're going to be hearing her on piano, Emily Baer, who started composing when she was 3 years old, and she's all of, 20 now. Maybe 21. Emily Baer has a couple albums out. One is called Diversity, and from that album we will hear the song entitled Q, as in the letter Q.

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Tenor saxophonist Stanley Turrentine there with Joe Sample on piano for a song called Far Too Little Love. It's off of an album called Do You Have Any Sugar? Before that, Emily Bear with the song Cue. Kate Borger with you for Morning Jazz. Thanks for tuning in. Let's go to Lonnie Smith from the Best of Oregon Trio Jazz. This one's called Slouchin'.

From the release, The Garden is My Stage, we heard a tree song, Willow Weep for Me, from the singer Maida Dinos. Lonnie Smith did Slouchin' before that. I'm Kate Warder, glad to be with you this morning. Thank you so much for joining me. Going to go to a tune now that is so sweet. It was a Mr. Rogers favorite, and it's called It's You I Like. And if you're ever having a bad day, go look up the lyrics to this song because it'll make you feel infinitely better. It's You I Like. Here it is, played by Bruce Baybad.

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Starting off this hour of morning jazz with something from the album Swingin' with Pee-wee. That's right, Pee-wee Russell on clarinet. Buck Clayton's on trumpet for this gorgeous tune, The Very Thought of You.

Straight out of the American Musical Theater, the tune Almost Like Being in Love, played there by Lester Young with the Oscar Peterson Trio. I'm Kate Borger. Good morning and welcome to Morning Jazz. Great lineup this hour. Hope you can stick around. We're going to be hearing from Conrad Herwig and John Pizzarelli, Tom Keenly side, Scott Hamilton, Annie Ross, and the Piers Lawrence Quartet, among other artists. Right now we'll go to David Hardiman's Music Around the World, which includes Calvin Keyes on guitar and Melvin Ryan on organ. This one's called Number 12, Dunbar.

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Off of the release, P.S. Mr. Cole, that was Walking My Baby Back Home, song obviously recorded by Nat King Cole, but they are done by guitarist and vocalist John Pizzarelli. Conrad Herwig ahead of that with the beautiful piece, Peace, as in P-E-A-C-E, from an album called The Latin Side of Horace Silver. I'm Kate Borger. You are tuned to Morning Jazz. Welcome. We're going to a Canadian artist now. He's a multi-instrumentalist, plays saxophone, and in this case, flute. His name is Tom Keenly Side. He's joined by Miles Black on piano for The Dolphin. Tom Keenly Side on flute.

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The tune When Lights Are Low from tenor saxophonist Scott Hamilton along with John Bunch on piano. Before that, we heard from Canadian musician Tom Keenly's side and a tune called The Dolphin off of his album The Fortune Teller. I'm Kate Borger. You're tuned to Morning Jazz, and we have more music coming up in this hour from Wolfgang Lackerschmidt as well as the Piers Lawrence Quartet. Right now, we're going to go to the delightful Annie Ross. She is joined by Zoot Sims on tenor sax for this piece. It's I Was Doing All Right, Annie Ross.

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This is Vermont Public's Jazz Stream.

Music from the German band leader and vibraphonist and composer Wolfgang Lackerschmidt. We heard Rue Grégoire du Tour. I'm Kate Borger, glad to be with you this morning, and I hope you are glad to be with me, and I hope you're enjoying the music. That's what we're all about here, jazz. So we are going to go now to the Piers Lawrence Quartet, Piers Lawrence on guitar, from his album Stolen Moments. This is Donna Lee.

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Good morning. Welcome to a brand new hour of Morning Jazz. Larry Coryell starts us off from his album Shining Hour. This is called The Duke.

The classic Jimmy Webb composition, Wichita Lineman, performed by a big band. That is an unusual setting for that tune. That was Dave Stryker, Bob Minter, and the WDR Big Band. And you're tuned to Morning Jazz. I'm Kate Borger, and I have some great artists this hour. I'm talking great like Billie Holiday and Thad Jones. We'll also be hearing from Gregory Tardy, Kate McGarry, Dizzy Gillespie, and Janice Finley. There'll be more, too. So right now we're going to a great album. Marion McPartland plays the music of Mary Lou Williams. Terrific combination of artists there. And we're going to hear the tune, Cool Bunga. This is Marion McPartland on piano.

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a tinkling piano in the next apartment. Those stumbling words that told

somehow this had to be. The winds of March that make my heart a dancer, a telephone that rings, but who's to ask?

Billie Holiday. Doesn't matter how many times I listen to a Billie Holiday song, I just am awed. I'm absolutely awed by her emotional interpretations of things. And that was so beautiful, These Foolish Things. Before Billie Holiday, we heard from Marion McPartland with a Mary Lou Williams composition, Cool Banga. I'm Kate Borger, and I'm enjoying the music, obviously. Hope you are, too. Thank you for tuning in. We're going next to the trumpeter and composer Thad Jones with a version of April in Paris.

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A song from the musical written by Rodgers and Hammerstein, The King and I, but done in such a great contemporary version from Kate McGarry, We Kiss in a Shadow. So pretty. Kate McGarry and her album Girl Talk. Before that, we heard Gregory Tardy with Everything Happens to Me. And Thad Jones starting off the set, April in Paris. I'm Kate Warger. You're tuned to Morning Jazz. Thank you for being there. And let's go to a jazz classic right now. This is Dizzy Gillespie and the piece Con Alma with Soul.

The vocalist was Joanna Birkbeil, and she has an album out called Love Me or Leave Me, and she decided to record a song that many women like to sing for some reason, Peel Me a Grape. I guess it's just a fun song to sing. Before that, we heard Dizzy Gillespie with Con Alma. I'm Kate Borger. I am glad to be with you this morning. I hope that you are enjoying the music and that you can stick around for a while. We're going to wrap this hour up now with Janice Finley. She's a flutist, and from her album Anywhere But Here, this is the title track. Janice Finley on flute.

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Good morning and welcome to a brand new hour of Morning Jazz. We'll get it started with Duke Ellington in the role of pianist here with Body and Soul.

0: Trombonist Bob McChesney from his album Ches Says. That was called Naturally. Good morning. Welcome to Morning Jazz. I'm Kate Borger, and I have another hour to go with some terrific artists and songs. Jimmy Yancey on board, Mary Stallings, Cal Jader, Sam Most, and Hank Garland, among others. So we're going to start this first set with a really unusual version, a vocal version of the Miles Davis classic All Blues from Bob Hulse, drummer, with Ronnie Lee on vocals and Billy Steinway on organ. Here's All Blues.
1: All right. Yes. And no matter what it looks like,

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The release was called Cal Jader Plays, Mary Stallings Sings. And that's what we heard, Cal Jader on vibes, Mary Stallings on vocals for Why Don't You Do Right. We heard Jimmy Yancey with the How Long Blues ahead of that. And the set started off with All Blues, a vocal version from drummer Bob Holtz with Ronnie Lee on vocals. Kate Borger with you for Morning Jazz. Glad you could tune in today. Hope you're enjoying the music here. And we move on now to the album New Life from the Peter Leitch New Life Orchestra. This one is called Backstory.

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That was called Child of the Forest from flutist Sam Most, Kenny Barron on piano. It's on the Sam Most album, From the Attic of My Mind. I'm Kate Borger. Good morning. Thank you so much for being there with Morning Jazz today. We have a treat now if you're a jazz guitar fan. This is Hank Garland, who was not strictly a jazz guitarist, far from it. In fact, he started out in country music. He also played in, with everybody, Elvis, Patsy Cline, the Everly Brothers, Roy Orbison. You know, he was just an incredibly versatile guy, but also loved jazz. And here he is with Gary Burton on vibes and Joe Morello on drums for the standard All the Things You Are. Hank Garland on guitar.

A piece called Melody from the pianist Tom Oren off of his album Dorley Song. Before that, we heard All the Things You Are, that gorgeous tune played on guitar by Hank Garland with Gary Burton on vibes. Hank Garland, again, if you want to get an image in your head of something he played, iconic, Rocking Around the Christmas Tree and Jingle Bell Rock. That was Hank Garland on guitar, too. Kate Borger with you for Morning Jazz, wrapping this hour up now with Bob Cooper and his quartet. The song is Poor Butterfly.

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Cannonball Adderley from African Waltz and the West Coast Blues. Oh, yeah. Hugh Coltman before that with a new one. You Got a Friend in Me. Recognize that? Of course, some great, great Disney pieces. It's off of a CD called Jazz Loves Disney. And, it's true. Been true for many, many years. But that features Lou Soloff on trumpet. Another one that we lost in the last couple of years, and just tremendous to hear that performance from Lou, and on Hugh Coltman's session, You Got a Friend in Me. Art Blakey and the Jazz Messengers started off the set with Along Came Betty from the release Moanin'. Chuck Levin's here. Got good coffee, better music, and great adventures here, let me tell you. Ruth Aguilar now from An Invitation featuring David Epstein on piano. What a Little Moonlight Can Do. Here's Ruth Aguilar.

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Peter Cavanaugh on guitar with the song La Rosita. It's off of his Look for the Silver Lining release. And DJ Bonebreak on Vibes, along with Peter there. BG Adair and the trio. Before that, I've Got the World on a String from her release called the Frank Sinatra Collection. And Frank Potenza did Beautiful Love. Frank Potenza on guitar, John Paisano on guitar. And it's off of the release called For Joe. Great piece, great playing. Chuck Levins here. Got a little treat here for you. This is a version of That Old Black Magic featuring Al Pellegrini on piano. And I tell you what, from in Hollywood, here's Mel Torme.

0: imagine.
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It's from the release called I'm in Love with You. The song, they're singing songs of love, but not for me. That's Bob Kenmatsu, and that's his session. He's on tenor. David Hazeltine along with him there on piano. And ahead of that, the Liberation Music Orchestra with a new one. And I can't even begin to pronounce the title of the release of the song. I don't even want to try. It's off of the release Time Life. And Mel Torme. But it's great stuff. I tell you, some great new releases coming in from Europe. Mel Torme and That Old Black Magic from Mel Torme in Hollywood. Started off the set. I'm telling you, I love it. Chuck Levins and got another one. Yeah, this is from a group called the Mu Trio, M-U-H. This is off of their release, Prague After Dark, European group. And it is the song, Prague After Dark.

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Sonny Stitt from Salt and Pepper and the song My Mother's Eyes. Oh, man. Love it. Oliver Nelson before that with Stolen Moments off of The Blues and the Abstract Truth. Great. What a great, tremendous piece. And Ron Busted started off the set with a song called Love's Carousel. And that's off of his CD called Unlikely Valentine. Love it. Chuck Levin's here. Eddie Jefferson coming up. George Kotsirilos and Dexter Gordon, Gene Ammons, Tony Foster, some Chet Baker, too. Let's start off this set with something from Emmett Cohen. And features Jimmy Cobb on drums, Emmett Cohen on piano, and the song Interlude.

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I went by her house to take her to a dance, and we were going to have a steak. But when I knocked upon the door, there was no answer. Lord, in the morning, don't you know? I'd never even thought that while I was standing around and waiting, she was halfway out of town. I figured maybe she had gone out to the store to get a couple of things she needed, because she knew I'd wait around. I sat down on the steps and smoked a cigarette, because I just knew that she'd be back in plenty of time. The first thing I knew, an hour, then two, and then three went by. All my cigarettes were gone, and I was wondering to myself, what in the world has happened? When the lady from next door came up to me and said, I know you're the fella that's been coming around. I don't know how this is gonna sound, but Virginia's out of town, and she told me to tell you that she won't be back, because she has gone off with her lover to get married. Why in the world did she do it?

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George Katsiroulos on guitar, and from the release called George Katsiroulos Trio, the song I Know You Know. There you go. You know that? Okay. Eddie Jefferson before that with the song Disappointed. Always fun, Eddie Jefferson. My goodness, yes. And James Moody was on tenor sax there along with Eddie Jefferson. And Emmett Cohen with the song Interlude. And featured Jimmy Cobb on drums. Chuck Lovins here. Welcome, welcome, welcome. Got something now from Dexter calling. Well, yeah, it's Dexter Gordon. And a song that many don't realize was actually written, a great classic song that was actually written by Charlie Chaplin. It's true. Here's Dexter Gordon with...

0: 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I recently visited a sprawling basement warehouse in Bradford. 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
1: The way that she sorts bottles, I was like in awe.
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Amy London is her name, and that's her take on Duke Ellington's Sound of Love. That's off of her release called Let's Fly. Features Richard Wyons on piano. Ahead of that, Ray Charles from the Complete Atlantic Recordings. Yes, that Ray Charles doing 10-10 Deo. And Ben Markley's big band doing the song Bolivia from Clockwise, the music of Cedar Walton. Really great stuff here. Chuck Lovins here. Phil Parisot coming up. Dmitry Baevsky with a fun one. And let's start off this set with Clifford Brown and Max Roach and Joy Spring.

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Lester Young with the Oscar Peterson Trio doing the Lerner and Lowe piece from Brigadoon called Almost Like Being in Love. Almost. That also featured Barney Kessel on guitar, Ray Brown on bass. Great, great group. Chuck Levin's here. Jazz Living Room, as always, great coffee, music, just outstanding. And I really want to invite you to come in, have a seat, and enjoy with me. And maybe you can't do that because you're supposed to be working, but we won't tell. It's okay, really. It's okay. We won't tell. But we're going to have some Benny Carter coming up, Bill Evans, Ed Sandin coming up, Dominic Farinacci, Kenny Burrell, Bill Charlap, and Harry Allen as well. But we're going to start off this set with something from Ben Patterson. This is off of That Old Feeling. He's on piano, Chris Flory on guitar, and the song, Hard Times.

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Bill Charlap and his trio and the song I'm All Smiles. And that's off of his new Uptown Downtown release. I'm All Smiles. Yeah. Kenny Burrell before that with Now See How You Are. Well, from the best of Kenny Burrell. Frank Foster was on tenor sax on that. Dominic Farinacci did Estate. That was off of Lovers, Tales, and Dancers. Dominic on trumpet. Hillary Cole was the vocalist on that. Kenny Barron on piano. And Ed Sandin did Love Is Here to Stay. That was off of Swing on the Sunny Side. We're going to wrap up the hour here on Jazz with Chuck Levins with something from Harry Allen. This is off of Harry Allen Meets the John Pizzarelli Trio. John, of course, on guitar. And the song is Pennies from Heaven.

Vermont Public has been bringing you folk music for decades. The tradition continues on Sunday evenings from 7 to 10 p.m. with mostly acoustic music, in-studio interviews, bluegrass, Celtic, and traditional, and contemporary folk music as well. I'm Kate McNally, inviting you to join me for the Folk Show. Let's carry on the tradition together. Sundays, right here at Vermont Public,

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love that sound. Just the way it was recorded, it sounds like you're just sitting in some really old-time, really small club. And you just really feel the atmosphere of it, for sure. That's Bones for Zoot, Zoot Sims. And it's off of a release called From Annie Ross and Zoot Sims, A Gasser. Yeah. Russ Freeman was on piano on that as well. Yeah, Chuck Levin's here. We're going to have Harold Ashby coming up here with Horace Parlin on piano, Wes Montgomery, Leslie Odom Jr., Curtis Stigers, Mark McGrane, Jerry Mulligan, and Cyrus Chestnut, along with Pat Martino as well. But, let's get all started here. How's that? Get all started? Yeah, well, Dick Sudhalter for you from Melodies Heard, Melodies Sweet, featuring Ed Sandin on vibes. Everywhere I go.

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Jerry Mulligan, yeah, off of his Nightlights release, featuring Art Farmer on trumpet, Manja de Carnaval, Morning of the Carnival, Jerry Mulligan. Wow. Mark McGrane before that. That was off of the release Love Time and Divination. Mark was on trombone, Matt Lemler on piano on that, with the song Arise. Well, and Curtis Steigers did She's Got Away, the Billy Joel song from You Inspire Me. He's on vocal and tenor sax. Larry Goldings was on piano on that with Curtis Steigers. Leslie Odom Jr. did Look for the Silver Lining. That's off of the new release called Leslie Odom Jr. And Tommy King being featured on piano on that. I'm Chuck Levins. Going to wrap up the hour now with a version of Linus and Lucy. This one's being done by Cyrus Chestnut. And what makes it a little bit different, besides Cyrus being on it, is it features Pat Martino in lockstep with him there on guitar.

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off of the CD called Blood, Sweat, and Bebop. Well, yeah, there you go. That is the song Central Park West. That's Adam Rafferty. There you go. Chuck Levin's here. Got Jody Prosnick coming up, Grant Green, Scott Hamilton, Adam Schroeder, Woody Herman, Christina Kohler, and Vincent Herring. All going to visit us here in the Jazz Living Room. We got such great music for you. And we got one here, serious classic here. Horace Silver and Joe Henderson on tenor sax and a teenager playing drums on this set. Horace Silver gave him a great chance and he took it, did great with it, and he's still around today playing actively. That would be Roger Humphreys on drums. Horace Silver and Song for My Father.

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Grant Green on guitar, Sonny Clark on piano, and a version of Moon River. Jody Prosnick ahead of that with the song Let Go. That's off of Sun Songs. Jody was on bass. Layla Bialy was the vocalist on that. I'm Chuck Levins. Going to go now to Scott Hamilton from Live at Pyatt Hall, Rosanna Sportello on piano, and Darn That Dream

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Blame It on My Youth. Ah, yeah, that's Christina Kohler from her Perception release. Featured Bhima Chupakin on piano there with Christina. Ahead of that, Woody Herman and Sail Away from A Tribute to the Legacy of Woody Herman. Featured Tom Harrell on trumpet. Adam Schroeder did a song called You and I. It's off of his release called Let's. He was on baritone sax. Anthony Wilson on guitar. And Scott Hamilton did Darn That Dream from Live at Pyatt Hall with Rosanna Sportello on piano. Darn That Dream. Oh, yeah. Chuck Levin's here. Gonna wrap up the hour with something from Vincent Herring. This is off of Jobim for Lovers. The song is Esta So Ojar.

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I oftentimes associate the song with Ike Quebec, but this was the one and only Bobby Timmons from Moanin' Blues and the song Born to be Blue. Chuck Levins here, Dave Bram coming up, Takaki Otomo, Bill Easley, Chris McNulty, Tony Monaco, Junior Mance, Charlie Parker. Some great stuff coming up, some great adventures in music, and I'd love to share them with you. So please stick around. I think you're going to love it. I do. Got David K. Matthews. This is off of his concept kind of release where he gets other vocalists to come in. While he's on piano, David K. Matthews, piano. It's called the Fantasy Vocal Sessions. Glenn Walters is on the vocal on this. Wayne DeSilva on tenor sax, and the song is Ruby.

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Enjoy the music.

Junior Mance and Creole Love Call. That's off of Junior's Blues. Tony Monaco before that with Taking My Time. That's off of Celebration Live Love Music. And Chris McNulty did How Little We Know. That is off of the release called The Song That Sings You Here. Think about that. I'm not sure. Paul Bolenback on guitar on that. Kind of a mind twister, you know. Bill Easley did Love with a Proper Stranger from Love Stories. Tommy James being featured there on piano. Bill Easley was on tenor sax. Are you ready to have to hold on to your seats and buckle in? Well, I got something for you. Night and Day from the Complete Verve Master Takes. Here is Charlie Parker.

0: 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It's a show that explores big ideas about technology, humanity, and identity. 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

It's called Green and Golden, done by Oregon. Recorded live at Yoshi's. And Paul McCandless doing the oboe. And Ralph Towner on guitar. Oregon, getting us started here for this hour. I'm Tony Mowad. A lot of good music for you. Here's one by legends. Max Roach, Clifford Brown, and Clifford Brown's composition, Joy Spring.

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Her name is Carla Cook from the album on the Max Jazz label, It's All About Love, and we heard Where or When. Max Roach, Clifford Brown, and Joy Spring. That is indeed a jazz classic. I'm Tony Mowat. Here's Paul Silberglitz with Kathleen.

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I like that. Whistling Away the Dark. Dave Grusin. Before that, Earl Clue doing Too Marvelous for Words. I'm Tony Moa, and I certainly hope you're enjoying the music this Wednesday. Up next is Ray Bryant.

They are known as the Waverly Seven, featuring Avishai Cohen on trumpets. And that was Skylark. Before that, Ray Bryan doing Con Alma, title tune from a very popular album by him, which is on the Columbia label. And that's it for this hour, my friends. I'm Tony Moe. Let's conclude it with Lester Young. Here's the Prez doing I'm Confessing That I Love You.

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Jim Snedero and his group from the album The Music of Joe Henderson. That's Serenity. Nice version of that, too. Great arrangement. Starting this hour of jazz. I'm Tony Mowat. Gene Ammons up next. Here's Jug doing Miss Lucy

plus the symphonic metamorphosis of Hindemith and choral music of Lily Boulanger. Sunday, May 17th at 4 in Greenwall Auditorium of Bennington College. 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

and of course the very talented guitarist Eric Soussoff. Good album, Days of Wine and Roses. The album is titled On Call, and all the proceeds went to Make-A-Wish. That goes back a few years. Gene Ammons before that, and Miss Lucy. I'm Tony Mowat. It's a Wednesday, and thank you for being there and joining me to appreciate the jazz. Let's give a listen to Oscar Peterson with one by Michel Legrand, who also arranged this. This is called Manitoba Minuet.

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The Dizzy Gillespie Alumni All-Star Big Band doing Whisper Knots. Jimmy Heath, Antonio Hart, John Faddis all being featured. Recorded live at Manchester Craftsman's Guild. Before that, Diane Reeves. Rodney Jones assisting her on guitar, and we heard Daydream.

Stan Getz from the Star Eyes collection. And with Stan Getz, that was Kenny Barron on piano doing Warm Valley. Jeff Hackworth before that, featuring Bobby Jones at the organ. Jeff Hackworth playing tenor. And I'm through talking. And I'm through with this hour. Yes, I hope you enjoyed it. I'm Tony Mowat. Let's conclude it with Bob Wilbur.

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